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My aunt forgot to teach me just how to operate it. 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I bleed, I still caught them fine girls, started fighting, I had that.

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0: 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Well, I guess you don't want me. I guess I'm just an unlucky so-and-so.
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1: 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And you are listening to La Masa Blues. And if you're like me, you are always thankful.